0: Und ihr habt spart Deda hier in Urban FM, nicht der Traffic Pass.
1: When you can, I've got something that I want to say. And when I got there, she said, you know, rather than go through a long, drawn-out thing, I think the melody on the box will help me explain.

Diz was in Greece back in 57. He did such a good job, we started sending jazz all over the world. The State Department has discovered jazz. It reaches folks like nothing ever has. Like when they feel that jazzy rhythm, they know we're really with them. That's what we call cultural exchange. No commodity is quite so strange as this thing called cultural exchange. Say that our prestige needs a tonic, export the Philharmonic. That's what we call cultural exchange. That's what we call.

0: 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Weinstein was the darling of Brazil.
1: And isn't he here?
0: And just to

0: Listen, if the world goes wacky, we'll get John to send out Jackie.
1: You mean Jackie Robinson?
0: No, man, I mean the First Lady.

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And the stars that shine.

0: 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Urban FM, 103.5.
1: Very well. Hold on, please. You're through.

0: Okay, hi, you're listening to Urban FM 103.5, made in Pristina.
1: Oh, yeah.
0: Sending out love and good wishes to everyone. Keep it here. Enjoy your day.

0: down 268 points. Empire Gas, down 289 points. Filtrol, down 268 points. Empire Gas, down 268 points.
1: What is it, a suicide?

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Well, if you talk to the average teenager of today and you ask them what it is about rock and roll music that they like, the first thing they'll say is the beat, the beat, the beat.

0: 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I get a step, he must get a step. I get a clock radio, he cannot afford. Great success.
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0: course you won't. 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
1: Hey, what you
0: niggas
1: know?
0: Don't play with the triple Y text, you should know that. Marvin Gaye in the coupe, baby girl, that's a throwback. 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

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Today. 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

0: 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Welcome to London, young man.
1: Welcome to London. So when I step to the high road, I see CCTV and cameras. They're going hard for the riches and food.